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Do not venture to judge, but see things with fresh and open

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Be joyful.

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I will try don't be so loud when falling reaching clouds. Other side anyway, always in good state. Because you can judge an apple for its sweet juice. But bite it for sure, unless you

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0: 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Lover Machine. Lover Machine. Lover Machine.

But I don't want to move with my men. Oh, you can't help that. We're all mad here.

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The clean is the beginning. And gone till you come to the end. Would you tell me, please, which way I want to go from here? I don't much care where.

Everybody minding their own business, the world would go round. 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If everybody minded

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I'm afraid so. 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The best people usually are. The best people.

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I don't much care where, but it doesn't matter which way you go, so long as I get it.

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While the same I got here this morning, I almost think I can remember feeling a little different. What am I not saying? And this question is, who in the world am I? Who in the world?

I thought of master goes. Yeah, come on. You know hardcore ain't it? 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Yeah, for you at your, for you at your, you got to the, come on, cold-blooded, come on, cold-blooded, hardcore, rock, rock, rugged and raw, for you at your, for you at your, you got to the, yeah, okay, Mac Aston, yo, yo, come on, rugged, rugged and raw, ain't it, for you at your, you got to

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But look there, no difference between I and I.

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aka King Vision Ultra, transmitting live from Queens, QU, the Galaxy, NYC. And you're tuned in to Sharkside Sound Systems with my man,

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0: 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What I enjoy doing and what makes me happy. Throughout my life, I've come to this kind of ebb and flow of enjoying art. A fruitful happiness. And I think no matter what age we're in, no matter what our station is, we have kids, struggle with this balance of money versus passion. And it's not all a bad thing. I think it symbolizes that we deserve happiness, we deserve this well-rounded happiness and balance of money versus passion.
1: You are a good person. I know. I am tired. No. I am okay. You are a good person. You know that, right? So tired. Until next

I've been doing is running away. What can I say? 7 years straight, like. Yeah, separate me, no way. But that life is strange. Kennedy Christ has never been time and exuberant minds on play. Temperament, read no way. But that life is strange.

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run, and so you get snot pouring out your nose. I get to hurt people from all over the world. Every single.